0: Hi, good evening. Welcome to the Delilah Show. What can I do for you tonight?
1: I'd just like to dedicate to my wonderful husband. It is a funny way that we started out. We were blind dates. We were set up by my so-called best friend that knew that I was very shy and very goody-goody-goody, and she knew this guy was the joker that worked with her husband. And he had a really good, funny sense of humor, but we were really opposites. And I said, sure, I'll go out with them. And I thought they were going to introduce me to, you know, meet him. And they just dropped me off in the driveway, and they took off and left me there. And I was scared stiff. I mean, I wanted to just run and hide because I was so shy and so scared. And I looked up, and I heard the door open, and out walked the most gorgeous blonde-haired guy with the most gorgeous blue eyes, and I fell for him head over heels. And my dad hated him, absolutely hated him, and he forbid me to see him. The clincher of the whole thing is my dad was a preacher, and he ended up marrying us.
0: Ah, so Dad overcame his disdain for this young man.
1: Yes, he did. But this young man turned out to be the blessing of my whole family.
0: And how many years has that been, Pat?
1: We just had 30.

0: Tonight's Delilah's Dilemma is from Lynn, who said, Delilah, I really need your advice and your help. My name is Lynn. I just turned 21. I'm engaged to the love of my life. I've known I was going to marry him since we were in eighth grade. First, it was so good. But slowly, he started nitpicking at me about what I wear, where I'm going, who I'm going places with. He's been saying very mean things to me, calling me stupid and useless. I'm so confused and I don't know what to do to fix this because I love him so much. Please, please help me. From Lynn. Oh, Lynn, I will have my words of advice for you coming up next. But right now, I want you to do me a favor. While we play a commercial, Lynn, I want you to go and get in your closet and find your most comfortable pair of tennis shoes, okay? Go grab them right now. We'll be back, Lynn, and I will have my mother, Delilah, words for you. You're listening to Delilah.
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need a friend. Tonight's Delilah's Dilemma is from Lynn, who turned 21, who is engaged, has been loving this man for the last, 9 years? And suddenly he's saying things like calling her stupid and useless. Lynn, before we went to commercial, I told you to go find your most comfortable pair of tennis shoes, and I hope you did that. Now, whatever you've got on your feet, if you got on boots, if you got on slippers, I want you to put your tennis shoes on, lace them up, tie them securely, and then walk on down the road of life. Do not pass go. Do not collect a wedding ring. Lynn, if you aren't even married yet and he's calling you vulgar names, stupid, that's, my kids are not allowed to use that word. We call it the S word. They're not allowed to say shut up. They're not allowed to say stupid in my house. That is a vulgar word. And if somebody who claims to love you, who claims to want to spend his life with you, is saying that to you now and you're not even married, honey, it's not going to get any better. It's going to get a whole lot worse. You say you're confused and don't know what to do to fix this because I love him so much. You cannot fix this. You cannot fix another human being. And loving somebody when they hurt you, it's not good. It's deadly. Do not stay in a relationship. Whether you're engaged, do not ever allow somebody to be controlling, to be hurtful, to be unkind. It's only going to get worse. So before you walk down that aisle and then end up in a really bad situation, walk out the door of this relationship. Tie your tennis shoes, walk on down that road of life.

0: Hello, my friend. Welcome to your Thursday, Throwback Thursday night. What does that mean? That means we're going to play a few calls from yesteryear, maybe some songs that you remember from yesteryear, the song that you danced to in your socks at the prom. We're going to bring back those sweet memories. We're going to help you enjoy these last few days of the month of July and get ready for the new month ahead. If you've just found me for the first time, where the heck have you been all these years? I've been right here, and it's so good to be here with you, sharing this summer night. 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

0: Hi, you've called the Delilah Show. Who is this?
1: Hi, this is Erica and Kara.
0: Hi, ladies. What can I do for you?
1: Hi, we're best friends, and we're together for the week, and we have just discovered that we both have the Delilah Show on the radio, and we didn't realize it, and we were just really excited, and we just wanted to call in and play a song for us or something.
0: So you didn't realize that you shared me at night.
1: Exactly.
0: How cool is that?
1: It's just like a big community, and it just makes us feel really good and stuff. And we were shocked when we found out that we both listen to you all the time.
0: It is a big community. It's a big, wonderful community.
1: Love it. We just love you. You always cheer us up when we listen to you.
0: I am so blessed to be able to share in the lives with really awesome people. And I get to listen to songs that I love. And I work with my best friend, Janie. I couldn't ask for more.
1: That's awesome.
0: I am thanking God every day, every day, every day.

thank you for joining us here tonight. I hope you had a great day today. I'm going to be here all night long, taking your calls, sharing your stories, playing your favorite love songs, and bringing back all those sweet memories from yesteryear. I'm glad you're here with me tonight. Drive carefully, and I'll be here for you.

0: Hi, Robert. Welcome to the Delilah program. What can I do for you?
1: Oh, I listen to you all the time. At least I have for the last 10 years, hoping somebody would call me. But I moved out of state for a while. Me and her girl were together. Her name is Michelle. And we was together for a brief time. And do you ever get that feeling? You know that that's the right person, but we were both with somebody else. And then I moved out of state for a while, and now I'm back. I've been back for like 4.5 years. And I had no way to really get a hold of her because I didn't know if she was still with somebody. I know she listens to your show all the time, so I was hoping I'd get a shout-out to her, and maybe she could call you and get in touch with me if she's not with somebody else.
0: All right, Robert, what's her name?
1: Michelle.
0: And you're back in the same area where you were when you were together?
1: Oh, yes.
0: Okay, so why don't you just pick some place that you would both know, like a Dairy Queen that you used to go to or something like that, and say, Michelle, if you're listening, this okay. Friday night, join Robert at where?
1: She used to come to where I used to work at. I worked at a car lot at the time.
0: Okay.
1: It's been a long time ago, but
0: if
1: the car lot is still there.
0: If Michelle is listening and she is not committed or married to somebody,
1: right.
0: Go meet Robert at his old place of employment. How's that?
1: That sounds great.
0: All right. Good luck.

0: Good evening. Hello, my friend. Welcome to your Throwback Thursday night, July 30th. The month is almost over. Saturday, the beginning of the month of August, which means summer is almost over for a lot of us who have children in school. I hope you are having a delightful summer. I hope you are enjoying every single day. I hope you're going to the creek or the lake, to the beach. I hope you're going canoeing or paddleboarding or hiking on a mountain path. I hope you are going to see your kids or your grandkids or your best friends. And I hope you're taking me with you. Please take me with you. I'll be here for you all night long. You're listening to Delilah.
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0: Hi, good evening. Who is this?
1: Debbie.
0: Debbie, who are you thinking about?
1: My husband tonight. We'll be married in a few days for 22 years.
0: Happy anniversary, happy anniversary, happy anniversary, happy anniversary.
1: And what I contribute to our 22 years is we had it hard, though. It was like a roller coaster, up and down. You have your ups are good and your downs aren't so good, and it's getting through those not-so-good times that kept us going. We raised his, hers, and ours in children, and we would, every couple of weeks, hold meetings and let the children verbalize their feelings, and if they had a good couple of weeks or if there was things bothering them.
0: Debbie, what's your husband's name?
1: His name's Norm.
0: So 22 years with Norm, good times, bad times. Are we in the midst of good times right now or tough times?
1: No, good times.
0: So these are the good times.
1: Uh-huh.
0: Life is good today.
1: It was harder with the his and the hers than the ours.
0: Trying to blend families.
1: Right, right.

0: keeping you company on a Thursday night, helping you relax and unwind. What are you doing tonight? What did you do today? Did you go to the beach? Did you go to the lake? Did you go to the reservoir? Did you watch the kids jump off the dock? Did you jump off the dock? What did you do today? Did you talk to someone you love? Have a conversation with an old friend at a cafe? Share a cup of delicious coffee? Or tea, in my case. I'm a tea drinker. I'm glad that you are here to share the night with me. I am going to do my level best to play songs to touch your heart, to remind you that the only things in life that matter aren't things at all. Things don't matter. They really don't. That pocketbook that you think you want to spend hundreds of dollars on, it doesn't matter. It doesn't impress anybody. It doesn't. What matters are not things, but relationships. That is what matters. Let's focus on those and forget about the things for a while, okay? We'll be back. You're listening to Delilah.
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received this letter from Bridget, who says, "Dear Delilah, I have a special request for my fiancé, Tim. We're getting married soon, and I am the luckiest girl in the world. He loves me the way I am, teaches me things, and makes it fun to learn. I have two young children that mean the world to me. I'd be single forever if there wasn't a man that loved them as I do, and Tim does, as if they were his own. We've been through some rough times, which would break up your everyday couple, but we swallowed our pride, held on for the ride, and we talked. We talk about everything. We even talk about bad relationships, why they happen. It's communication and people settling for the first thing that comes along instead of waiting for real love. We've waited our whole lives to find each other. We've learned many lessons before meeting. I never knew I would find or deserve my young girl's vision of the perfect gentleman, but I found him. I love him with all my heart. He is truly my soulmate. I want to tell him how much I love him, and I will love him forever. I'm proud and honored to be the next Mrs. Scott. Play a song to honor our love. Thanks so much from Bridget."

tonight to just this little exercise for me, if you would, humor me, okay? Find a quiet place and quiet your mind. 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And then call me and share where that quiet place is.

0: Hi, Chastity. This is Delilah. How can I help you?
1: I'm going to see if you can play a song for me.
0: I hear a little one in the background.
1: Yeah. I have a 7-month-old baby.
0: What's his name?
1: Tyler.
0: What can I do for you and Tyler tonight?
1: Well, his dad's out of town, and me and his dad are fighting real bad. We've been together for 6 years, and we were high school sweethearts, and we broke up on Saturday night. A little bit of his fault and a little bit of my fault. And I just kind of wanted to send a song out to him because he's far away from me right now.
0: So is he out of town because you broke up and he's running away from a situation, or out of town on business?
1: He's out of town on business. He works out of town.
0: So you can't really make up with him?
1: No, I've been trying to call him all night, but I haven't been able to get a hold of him.
0: And your heart's breaking.
1: Yeah.
0: So are you married, or?
1: No, we've been together 6 years. We talk about marriage, and then, you know, I think that it's going to happen, and then it don't happen, and then we'll get in another big argument or something, and then we'll leave, and, you know, I mean, he thinks I have a problem with money, and I think that he has a problem with drinking. So therefore, we get together, and it don't work out. But I know that he loves me, and, you know, and I love him very much. He just, you know, takes some working out.
0: Okay, slow down here. Do you have a problem spending too much money?
1: Yeah, I do.
0: Okay,
1: yeah,
0: so you admit that. So you both have issues you need to work on in order to make this thing work.
1: Exactly. Well, see, he always promises me that he's going to stop drinking, you know, and then he says, well, I start drinking because, you know, you make me unhappy, you do this. I'm like, well, why can't you come and talk to me about it? Instead of, you know, picking up a bottle and drinking, and then, you know, you get all loud
0: Chastity,
1: and crazy.
0: Chastity, that's a cop-out. Nobody makes somebody else drink.
1: That's what I tried telling him. I was like, you know,
0: Listen to Delilah. Listen to Mother Delilah here. There are three C's to addiction. You didn't cause it, so when he tells you it's your fault, check number one, wrong, it's not your fault. Number two, you can't control it. There's nothing you can do to make him change. And number three, you can't cure it. You can't fix it for him.
1: Right.
0: Okay?
1: Okay.
0: What you can do is you can go to Al-Anon, which is a support group for folks just like you who love people who drink.
1: Yeah.
0: And you can learn about the disease of alcoholism, and you can make some healthy choices for yourself and your baby.
1: Right.
0: You know, you can decide what kind of life you want and what kind of future you want. Nobody can do that for you.
1: Right.
0: But you need to remember those three C's. You didn't cause it, you can't cure it, and you can't control it.
1: Right.
0: Okay?
1: Okay.
0: Let me find a song for you and that precious little one of yours.
1: All right, thank you.
0: And stop spending money.
1: Okay, thanks.
0: Bye.
1: Bye-bye.

0: smoothing off the rough edges of your day, helping you to relax and unwind after a busy, busy, busy day. After chasing the kids, trying to make appointments, getting ready for back to school. Have you bought the glue sticks yet? Are you the person that waits until the night before school starts and then you're trying to go to the Dollar Tree or Dollar General looking for the glue sticks and the highlighter pens? Did you spend any time at all today being good to you? Did you? Did you spend any time at all today being grateful? When you have an attitude of gratitude, everything changes. When you can take the focus off the bad things that have happened to you and put the focus on the good things, on the fact that you have ears to hear and eyes to see all the beauty that abounds in this natural world, trees, creeks, rivers, streams, maybe cactus and rock formations, maybe majestic mountains, that you have people that love you. Maybe not in your life active today, but I bet in the past there was someone, your mom, your dad, your grandma, that adore you, that would move heaven and earth for you. And if you didn't have somebody there in your corner, I know that the Almighty is. I am here to remind you of all the good things in your life tonight. 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

0: Hi, is this Chris?
1: Yes, it is.
0: Hi, Chris. Welcome aboard. How are you tonight?
1: I'm doing great. How are you?
0: Tell me who's on your heart.
1: Oh, my wife. She is the greatest.
0: What's her name?
1: Her name is Susan.
0: All right. How long has Susan been your beloved, your betrothed?
1: We've been together for 12 years, married for a little over 9.
0: And what do you want to tell me about her?
1: Well, I just want to tell you that she rules. She is, like, the greatest of all time. I feel very, very blessed.
0: So what does she do, or what qualities does she possess that make you feel so blessed?
1: She's always calm. Her demeanor is always correct, whether it's, you know, between her and I or her and our five-year-old. Like, her demeanor is always in the right place.
0: So she's a calm person. She doesn't fly off the handle like I do.
1: No.
0: Because I'm one of those fly off the handle kind of people.
1: She always has, you know, the right little antidote or the right little saying just to, you know, calms everybody, puts everybody at ease. She's like the neighborhood mom. All the kids love her. It's just, I don't know. She's just the greatest.

0: So how is your summer going? Are you having a good summer? A joy-filled summer? Are you curious? Do you teach your children or your grandchildren to be curious, to learn about nature and bugs and things that crawl and fireflies and frogs that sing in the night? Are you curious? Are you always learning? Are you always exploring? And most importantly, I think, do you look for beauty? When you train your eye to look for beauty, you will see it everywhere. In sunsets and sunrises, in mountains and valleys, in the desert, in the clouds, in the stars at night. When you train your eye to notice beauty, you'll see it in the faces of strangers. You will see it in the faces of people who are hurting. You will see their natural beauty, and hopefully it will inspire you to want to connect, to want to help, to want to nurture, to show compassion. When you look for beauty, you will find it in the most amazing places. Tomorrow, look for beauty. Train your eye, train your heart to look for things that are beautiful, people that are beautiful. Notice it, make a mental note of it. And when you can, share it with others. 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

0: Hi, Chris. Welcome. What can I do for you?
1: Moved in to be with my girlfriend, and no longer have a relationship. She just wants to be friends. So.
0: Oh no, Chris! She gave you the friend speech.
1: Yes, ma'am.
0: I hate that. Let's be friends. I love you, but I don't know if I'm in love with you. You're too good for me.
1: No, it's more like I invaded her space and she was comfortable with her open space. So
0: she liked it when you lived apart, but now that you're close by, she feels claustrophobic.
1: Yeah.
0: So she doesn't really want a relationship. She just wants somebody to pay attention to her.
1: Not even that anymore.
0: Was she in favor of you joining her when you were doing this, or were you doing that all on your own?
1: I thought it was a mutual thing, and then 3 months later, it's gone.
0: Oh, I hate the friend speech.
1: Me too.
0: I really hate the friend speech.
1: Yes, I know. Hopefully, she'll be listening and maybe take a little heart and... hope you can play something nice for me.
0: Chris. You need somebody who is stupid in love with you, who will be head over heels, who will want to crawl across shards of shattered glass to be with you.
1: Yeah, well.
0: I'm sorry you got the boot, and I will play a song for your heart, and I hope if this is the love of your life, she comes to her senses.

here to help you calm down, to relax and unwind after a busy, busy day. Maybe you've hit a big wall and you realize that your life is out of control and you're trying to figure out, okay, I'm not quite sure how I got here, but how do I get out of here really quick? If that is the situation you find yourself in, call me and tell me.

0: Jennifer. This is Delilah. 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
1: Oh, my gosh. 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
0: Ta-da! You did. What can I do for you to make your night a little bit more special?
1: Could you play a song for my new boyfriend, Jeff?
0: Now, how long has Jeff been the NB, the new boyfriend?
1: 3 months exactly today.
0: So this is brand spanking new. This is I can't sleep at night for thinking about him new.
1: Oh, absolutely I can't.
0: This is the I gotta take him and introduce him to all my friends and show him off kind of new.
1: Mm-hmm. And I have.
0: This is, oh, it's summertime and we gotta go to the beach and have romantic picnics kind of new.
1: Absolutely.
0: And what song is your song?
1: We don't really have a song. Could you pick one?
0: I will pick one for you, Jennifer. Congratulations. I'm glad that you're going to have a fun, fun summer.
1: Thank you. He's turned my world around and my son.
0: How old's your son?
1: He'll be 13 in a week from today.
0: All right. Well, I hope your whole family has a great summer.
1: Thank you.

0: Tonight's Delilah's Dilemma is from Lynn, who said, Delilah, I really need your advice and your help. My name is Lynn. I just turned 21. I'm engaged to the love of my life. I've known I was going to marry him since we were in eighth grade. First, it was so good. But slowly, he started nitpicking at me about what I wear, where I'm going, who I'm going places with. He's been saying very mean things to me, calling me stupid and useless. I'm so confused and I don't know what to do to fix this because I love him so much. Please, please help me. From Lynn. Oh, Lynn, I will have my words of advice for you coming up next. But right now, I want you to do me a favor. While we play a commercial, Lynn, I want you to go and get in your closet and find your most comfortable pair of tennis shoes, okay? Go grab them right now. We'll be back, Lynn, and I will have my mother Delilah words for you. You're listening to Delilah.
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Tonight's Delilah's Dilemma is from Lynn, who turned 21, who is engaged, has been loving this man for the last, 9 years? And suddenly he's saying things like calling her stupid and useless. Lynn, before we went to commercial, I told you to go find your most comfortable pair of tennis shoes, and I hope you did that. Now, whatever you've got on your feet, if you got on boots, if you got on slippers, I want you to put your tennis shoes on, lace them up, tie them securely, and then walk on down the road of life. Do not pass go. Do not collect a wedding ring. Lynn, if you aren't even married yet and he's calling you vulgar names, stupid, that's, my kids are not allowed to use that word. We call it the S word. They're not allowed to say shut up. They're not allowed to say stupid in my house. That is a vulgar word. And if somebody who claims to love you, who claims to want to spend his life with you, is saying that to you now and you're not even married, honey, it's not going to get any better. It's going to get a whole lot worse. You say you're confused and don't know what to do to fix this because I love him so much. You cannot fix this. You cannot fix another human being. And loving somebody when they hurt you, it's not good. It's deadly. Do not stay in a relationship. Whether you're engaged, do not ever allow somebody to be controlling, to be hurtful, to be unkind. It's only going to get worse. So before you walk down that aisle and then end up in a really bad situation, walk out the door of this relationship. Tie your tennis shoes.

0: Every night, my job when I come into the studio isn't just to play requests and dedications, isn't just to find the best love songs. My job is to connect with your heart, to remind you that no matter what storms of life are swirling, storms of the heart, disappointment, betrayal, divorce, addictions, no matter what storms are threatening to tear through your life or have torn through your life, hope is a beautiful, quiet thing. It reminds us that this too shall pass. This storm will pass. This heartache will pass. It's not going to go away. You're going to have to live with it. But the sun will shine again. Friends will laugh again. Children will play again. I am here to remind you of that truth. You're listening to Delilah.
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0: Walter Johnson, this is Delilah. What can I do for you?
1: I would like to dedicate a good song to a very young, lovely lady of mine that I just recently met. And she means a lot to me. She's basically opened up my heart a little bit more than what I used to be. And I thought that maybe I would never feel in love again.
0: You've got a crush on her.
1: Well, yes, ma'am, I do. We've been seeing each other for, about three to four months now.
0: So this is more than a crush.
1: Yes, ma'am. A lot of her friends has seen a big change in her since we've been dating. And she, like I said, she just means a lot to me. And I would do anything for her.

I know you're tired. You had a long day today. And you want to get some rest and take it easy. We are here to smooth off the rough edges of your day and ease you into a peaceful state of mind as we share stories from the heart, as we share songs to inspire your heart.

0: Hi, Nikki. How are you tonight?
1: I'm okay. I've just been thinking about my son's father a lot lately. His father and I aren't together anymore. Things were rough, and then we got back in contact, and, you know, some old feelings have arisen. And
0: on your part or his part?
1: My part.
0: Where is he at? What are his feelings?
1: I'm not really sure. He just says anything is possible.
0: Is he doing anything in his power to reconnect and reunite with you?
1: Not right now.
0: Okay. So that's nonsense. You're lying to yourself. If he wanted to be a part of his son's life, he would be a part of his son's life. Nothing would stop him.
1: Yeah.
0: So the fact that he is not actively involved in his son's life says everything you need to know.
1: And that's kind of what I'm afraid of.
0: When a person's actions tell you what their character is, believe them.
1: I understand.
0: Is there anything on this earth that would keep you from being there for your son?
1: No.
0: And yet some other woman is keeping him away from his son? What does that tell you?
1: Doesn't want it bad enough.
0: He doesn't want it at all. And your son deserves having people in his life who are completely, fully committed to him.
1: Sometimes you have to hear it from somebody else. And that's the hard part.
0: So let it go. Deal with the truth instead of the fantasy.
1: What I have to do. Thank you.

0: Each night I come into the studio and I do my very best to put your mind and your heart at ease. To remind you that no matter how badly you might have messed up today, tomorrow's a new day. New chances, new opportunities. New chances for love, new opportunities for making your dreams come true. Maybe you need to say, I'm sorry. Maybe you need to say, let's try again. Maybe you need to say, I was out of line. I shouldn't have said that. I shouldn't have done that. I made an apology to somebody in my family the other day, and she said, don't just say that because you think I want to hear it. I said, no, I'm saying it because I was wrong and you are right and I was out of line. She's like, Oh, wow. I thought you would argue with me. Well, maybe in the past I would have, but I am learning to be, I'm trying to be a better person and to own my stuff. Do you need to say I'm sorry to somebody? I am here to encourage you to do just that. You're listening to the Lila.
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0: Hi, good evening. Welcome to the Delilah program. What can I do for you?
1: Hi, Delilah. My name is Marcella, and tomorrow is our anniversary, my husband and I.
0: How many years?
1: 3 years. Been together 6. He drives trucks, so he's not home much. He's trying to make it home for our anniversary, but I'd like to send a dedication out to him if I could.
0: What's his name?
1: His name is Sam.
0: So Sam needs to find a route a little closer to home.
1: Yes, he does. We have children, and it's really rough on them. You know, me being mom and dad at the same time. So, yes, he does.
0: I'll play a song for your anniversary, and I hope you hear his tires on the gravel.
1: I hope so, too, and I thank you so much.
0: You have a good night.

0: thank you for spending this night with me. I'll be back tomorrow night with more requests, more dedications, more mellow music, and of course, our Friday night girls get together. Gentlemen, you are invited. You can get in touch with your feminine side. You can be an honorary Friday night girl. We would love it. But every Friday night, we invite women to get together with their best friends, their sisters, their mothers, their aunts, their next door neighbors, and just support each other and laugh with each other. You know, sometimes I think women put way too much stress on guys in their life to meet all of their emotional needs. What are you thinking about? Do you love me? You don't love me enough. And really, let's be honest, girlfriends, we need each other. We need each other to talk to and to listen and especially to go shopping with. So tomorrow night, Friday night, girls, have a wonderful day and do me a favor. Take some time out of your busy schedule to slow down and love someone. 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

0: Dennis, what can I do for you?
1: Well, how about I met this girl 20 years ago. We broke up, and I never forgot her. I always saw her on Facebook. I always looked at her, and I saw that she had a picture of a guy, and I thought she was married. I never had the guts to, like, you know, call her up, say hey or whatever. But I finally got the nerve to just to text her, hey, how you doing? Turns out she's been in love with me for the last 20 years.
0: So all this time, you were afraid to be bold and say how you felt, and she, too, was afraid to tell you how she felt.
1: I broke up with her. We were young and dumb.
0: How young? How dumb?
1: She was wild, and I was a little more conservative. And
0: older, wiser, a little more mature?
1: Yeah, a little more mature is the right word to say. I'm not saying wiser, but at least a little more mature.
0: How old are you now?
1: 45.
0: So you're probably a lot more mature.
1: A little bit, we'll say.
0: And has she gotten a little less wild?
1: Much less wild. Much.
0: And now she settled down and realized all this time she still had feelings for you.
1: The first time I've seen her in 20 years, she kissed me. I'm telling you, I'm not lying to you. I felt it in my toes. I don't know. I'm just saying that first kiss, like, blew me away.
0: You don't know, and you don't care, because you're crazy about her all over again.
1: Yeah, something like that.
0: Yeah, something like that. Good for you.

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She's known nationwide. 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Always the tea. 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

Dreams will fade eventually. So if our time is running out, day after day, we'll make the mundane a masterpiece. Oh my, my, oh my, my love. I take one look at you, you're taking me out.

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1: Slight chance for isolated storms overnight. Otherwise, mainly cloudy skies expected. Lows level off around 61. North winds 5 to 10 miles per hour. Highs level off around 83. Friday, sunshine mixed with clouds at times. From the Weatherology Weather Center, I'm meteorologist Paul Frobley on 104.3 Cities FM. 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
1: Okay, the last one that you can do for a better positive mindset is to use realistic affirmations.
2: You're forcing your brain to do something it's not wanting to do.
1: So?
2: All it's going to do is lead to frustration.
1: No, it's not.
2: Yes, it is.
1: No.
2: And then you become even more pessimistic because it didn't work.
1: Okay, Grinch.
2: It's like saying, I want to be able to fly. So every day you go outside and flap your arms for 5 minutes and nothing happens. You don't learn to fly.
1: Okay, so you know what you do, Matt? You say to yourself, I might not be able to fly, but you know what I could do is I could go on an airplane on a trip.
2: That doesn't
1: And
2: do
1: I
2: it.
1: Could look outside and I am flying.
2: I want to fly myself.
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0: 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Bree's pop quiz. 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
1: Slight chance for isolated rain showers overnight. Otherwise, cloudy skies expected. Lows dip down to about 64. Northerly winds, 5 to 10 miles per hour. Highs level off around 84. Friday, sunshine mixed with clouds at times. From the Weatherology Weather Center, I'm meteorologist Paul Trombley on 104.3 Cities FM. Currently, it's 68 degrees.

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2: Okay, the last one that you can do for a better positive mindset is to use realistic affirmations.
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2: Okay, Grinch.
3: It's like saying, I want to be able to fly. So every day you go outside and flap your arms for 5 minutes and nothing happens. You don't learn to fly.
2: Okay, so you know what you do, Matt? You say to yourself, I might not be able to fly, but you know what I could do is I could go on an airplane on a trip.
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1: Overcast overnight with a low of 64. North winds 5 to 10 miles per hour. High temperatures reach up to 84. Friday, a mix of clouds and sun. Lows around 58. Friday night, clear skies. From the Weatherology Weather Center, I'm meteorologist Paul Trombley on 104.3 Cities FM. Currently, it's 66 degrees.

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1: Okay, the last one that you can do for a better positive mindset is to use realistic affirmations.
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2: All it's going to do is lead to frustration.
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1: No.
2: And then you become even more pessimistic because it didn't work.
1: Okay, Grinch.
2: It's like saying, I want to be able to fly. So every day you go outside and flap your arms for 5 minutes and nothing happens. You don't learn to fly.
1: Okay, so you know what you do, Matt? You say to yourself, I might not be able to fly, but you know what I could do is I could go on an airplane on a trip.
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1: Overcast overnight with a low of 64. North winds 5 to 10 miles per hour. High temperatures reach up to 84. Friday, a mix of clouds and sun. Lows around 58. Friday night, clear skies. From the Weatherology Weather Center, I'm meteorologist Paul Trombley on 104.3 Cities FM. 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
2: Okay, the last one that you can do for a better positive mindset is to use realistic affirmations.
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3: It's like saying, I want to be able to fly. So every day you go outside and flap your arms for 5 minutes and nothing happens. 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
2: Okay, so you know what you do, Matt? 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
1: Here's your weatherology forecast, brought to you by Ag Country. Lows around 62 overnight, under cloudy skies, winds out of the north, 5 to 10 miles per hour. Friday, highs around 84. From the Weatherology Weather Center, I'm meteorologist Paul Trombley on 104.3 Cities FM. Right now, it's 66 degrees.

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1: Okay, the last one that you can do for a better positive mindset is to use realistic affirmations.
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2: It's like saying, I want to be able to fly. So every day you go outside and flap your arms for 5 minutes and nothing happens. You don't learn to fly.
1: Okay, so you know what you do, Matt? 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
2: That doesn't
1: do it. And I could look outside and I am flying.
2: I want to fly myself.
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1: Sunshine mixed with clouds at times today, with daytime highs approaching 84. Winds out of the north, 8 to 15 miles per hour. Lows level off around 58 tonight. Tomorrow, highs level off around 86. From the Weatherology Weather Center, I'm meteorologist Paul Trombley on 104.3 Cities FM. Currently, it's 66 degrees.
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1: Okay, the last one that you can do for a better positive mindset is to use realistic affirmations.
2: You're forcing your brain to do something it's not wanting to do.
1: So?
2: All it's going to do is lead to frustration.
1: No, it's not.
2: Yes, it is.
1: No.
2: And then you become even more pessimistic because it didn't work.
1: Okay, Grinch.
2: It's like saying, I want to be able to fly. So every day you go outside and flap your arms for 5 minutes and nothing happens. You don't learn to fly.
1: Okay, so you know what you do, Matt? You say to yourself, I might not be able to fly, but you know what I could do is I could go on an airplane on a trip.
2: That doesn't
1: do it. And I could look outside and I am flying.
2: I want to fly myself.
1: No. Then you become a pilot and you know how to do that.

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0: There's one habit millions of Americans admit they can never give up.
1: In fact, a surprising number say they wouldn't even try to quit.
0: The daily addiction most of us happily embrace. 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Yeah.

0: All right, we're going to get to the bottom of Bree this morning. just to give you a little heads up. Well, let's do the tease first. If someone told you to give up your morning pick-me-up, would you do it?
1: A new survey.
0: This is what I'm talking about.
1: A new survey found plenty of Americans have already made up their minds.
0: The beverage people refuse to break up with, Matt and Bree Morning, Cities 104.3. And just so you can know what I've been tolerating all morning... I had quiet Brie, and then I had giggling Brie, which you're hearing now.
1: Yeah, I like that.
0: And that just came out of nowhere. And then during the last song, I hear Brie start laughing. I go, "What?" And she goes, "We breathed in at the same time."
1: We did. I could hear you breathing, and I'm like, "That was the same."
0: So, you know, I have not had caffeine in 30 years.
1: That to me is absolutely crazy.
0: It messed with me a lot. So I stopped and I haven't had it in about 32 years, actually.
1: Okay.
0: At least not intentionally.
1: Yeah.
0: Well, I broke my streak.
1: You did?
0: I broke my streak. I was really thirsty.
1: Yeah.
0: And I ran into a gas station and I grabbed a thing of water.
1: Okay.
0: It's a bottle of water, right?
1: Yeah.
0: And they have the Crystal Light boxes. There, you know, the single-use packs.
1: Right.
0: And I love Crystal Light. So I grabbed one and I ran up and paid for it and went out and I got in my truck, poured it in the bottle, shook it up, took a big swig.
1: Okay.
0: And I'm not kidding when I tell you within 1 minute, I wanted to jump out of my skin. Well, what I had grabbed was a pack of Crystal Light Energy that has caffeine in it.
1: I didn't even know they made that.
0: I didn't either.
1: Oh, and no.
0: I was so wired for about 30 minutes.
1: Lucky.
0: Oh, no. God, I did not like it. So I still won't be drinking caffeine. But I guess I'm not the only one either. A new survey, 81% of Americans say they drink caffeine. That leaves 19% who don't. 30% of people say they've tried to quit. 6% say they haven't but probably should. And 32%, Bree, have not tried to quit and won't even try.
1: That's me over here.
0: Let's find out what happened to you because you've been kind of goofy loofy over there all morning.
1: Well, I don't know. Like, okay, first of all, being a mom of two under three with a husband that works 24-hour shifts is not for the weak. I'm going to just put that out there.
0: Okay.
1: And my dog is 13. He's an old boy, so we got that. But I need to tell you what happened last night. This is all while I'm trying to, just to give you like a snippet of my night. This is while I'm trying to cook supper.
0: Does this have to do with caffeine?
1: Yes, because I need caffeine.
0: Okay.
1: I'm telling you, I need a lot of caffeine in order to function.
0: Okay. All right. All right.
1: Well, I didn't get to have a lot. Maverick drank it on the way home. I had gotten a drink.
0: Oh.
1: And he drank it. So now he's wired
0: at this point. Oh, my goodness.
1: Well, I'm trying to make supper at this point. Mila, my sweet little angel daughter, she's sitting in her swing just... going back and forth, and I hear the loudest unloading in her pants. Yeah. Okay. I look over from the kitchen, and I can see the poop coming out of her.
0: Oh, geez.
1: It's everywhere, Matt. And Maverick is sprinting around the house at this point because he drank the caffeine I needed. And so I had to put her in the bath. I'm giving her a bath, and Maverick runs upstairs and tells me he needs a bath.
0: Okay. Oh, God.
1: So I get her cleaned up. I empty the bath. I get her cleaned up in her jammies. Mavi wants to take a bath. I let him take a bath, and I hear him screaming in the bathtub. I'm like, what's wrong? And he says, poop. And I'm like, what? Maverick pooped in the bathtub. So now I've got Mila I haven't even washed out her onesie at this point. He probably pooped in the bathtub because he had so much caffeine, and you're not really supposed to give little kids caffeine. And so I'm like, okay, everybody. And then I had just fed Coda before all of this happened, and I hear trickling downstairs. And Coda was having an accident on the kitchen floor.
0: Oh, my gosh.
1: So I run downstairs. I tell Coda, I'm like, buddy, you got to go outside. You got to go outside. And I get him outside, and I don't have him on a collar or anything. I run back upstairs. I get Maverick. I get Mila. I'm like, we got to go check on Coda outside. And I turn the corner of my house because, like, I live on a corner lot.
0: Yeah.
1: And on the corner are two little boys. And they're like, ma'am, we found this stray lost dog. And they have Coda in like a headlock on the corner of my house. And I'm like, oh, that's my dog. Like, it's okay. It's my dog. And the boys were so confused. Like, he doesn't have a collar, though. I'm like, I'm aware. You have no idea what's going on in my house.
0: You don't have to preach to me. I know. It's going on right now like this. Please. Oh, man, Bree. Oh, okay. I can see why you're tired this morning.
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10: Sunshine mixed with clouds at times today, with daytime highs approaching 84. Winds out of the north, 8 to 15 miles per hour. Lows level off around 58 tonight. Tomorrow, highs level off around 86. From the Weatherology Weather Center, I'm meteorologist Paul Trombley on 104.3 Cities FM. Currently 65.

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1: First of all, I drove a minivan all of high school until I graduated.
0: Are you serious?
1: Yes, it was gold and sparkly, and it was my ride.
0: What was his name?
1: Susie. No, the only downfall is that like everyone would want to fit in my van, so there could be a ton of people with me.
0: I did not know Bree had a minivan.
1: I did.
0: That's awesome.
1: Now, my mom made this rule that only three people could ever ride in my vehicle at once, because otherwise she was convinced that I would get distracted.
0: No. Like, Bree?
1: I would never.
0: Distracted?
1: I mean, I don't know why my mom would say this. But when I graduated, I got this black Grand Am with a sunroof, and it was like, okay, I'm totally fine to let my minivan go. But like, I felt like I made the minivan cool at the time. And now, though, the current vehicle I have is starting to fill up.
0: Mm-hmm.
1: With two kids, a dog that's 85 pounds. And I've had these thoughts go through my head. It's like, do I go back to a minivan?
0: There you go, Bree.
1: I mean, I'm not alone in this.
0: No.
1: They say that millennials who once swore off that they'd never drive a minivan are now embracing them. And they're saying it's mostly for the practicality. Minivan sales have jumped 21% in 2025.
0: What year was your Grand Am? Do you remember?
1: No, but it was so cute. That guy, his name was Tyson.
0: Tyson.
1: And he had leather seats and a sunroof. It was the best car ever.
0: I had an 89 Grand Am.
1: Well, I was born in 89.
0: I know.
1: I don't think it was that. It was used, though.
0: But it had a sunroof.
1: Yeah.
0: And mine was dark gray, but I didn't have the leather seats.
1: Oh, mine was black.
0: You went over the top with yours.
1: Yeah, you know me. Daddy treated me right.
0: I'm all about the minivan. Minivan mega fun, Bree.
1: I mean, I'm not going to say I don't like the storage.
0: Practical, lots of room. You know, that being said, though, I've never owned a minivan, and with only one kid, we just didn't need the room.
1: Well, you know, I didn't need the room as a high school kid.
0: Well, you had your friends in there.
1: But as a mom now, that extra room would go so far.
0: Oh, geez. And have you seen the new ones now where like the seats fold up and there's storage underneath?
1: Yes.
0: I mean, there's so much room in there.
1: They're pretty cool.
0: So I'm going to say, I want you to get a pink one with sparkly rims.
1: If I'm going to get a minivan, it has to be pink.
0: And it's got to have T-Swift on the window. Like, we'll get a decal made of T-Swift on it.
1: And all the kids in the back.
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3: From the newsroom, I'm Alex Carminati. The East Grand Forks City Council discussed during their weekly meeting on Tuesday about possibly closing off part of 4th Street Northwest on August 15th. Part of the street would be closed off for a concert that would be happening after the Nick Minsky Memorial Run. City Administrator Reed Huddenden says the portion of 4th Street that would be closed is run by the Minnesota Department of Transportation.
4: There's an application process that the event holder and the city kind of work jointly on submitting to MnDOT for their consideration. And when we receive the application, MnDOT needs at least 30 days notice on that. So in receiving the application, we started that process to submit the paperwork to MnDOT, and they have approved the street closure for that location. Certainly the city needs to sign off on the event as well. But just for what it's worth, that MnDOT has approved that closure.
3: There's also expected to be more than $800 in city service costs. From the newsroom, I'm Alex Carminati.
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10: Sunshine mixed with clouds at times today, with daytime highs approaching 84. Winds out of the north, 8 to 15 miles per hour. Lows level off around 58 tonight. Tomorrow, highs level off around 86. From the Weatherology Weather Center, I'm meteorologist Paul Trombley on 104.3 Cities FM. Currently 65.
0: We got three things. I mean, five things. Where did that come from?
1: I don't know.
0: Five things you didn't know yesterday. Matt and Bree, Morning Cities 104.3. Number one, Bree.
1: Okay.
0: People who are colorblind are less likely to be picky eaters.
1: Really?
0: Are you colorblind?
1: No.
0: Oh, okay.
1: Are you?
0: No.
1: I don't think you can you be colorblind as a pilot?
0: Oh, sure. Yeah, I know a couple people that are.
1: I thought that was like you can't, or that's a military.
0: That's military. Oh, okay. Yeah, as a pilot, as long as you can prove to the FAA that you can decipher the colors,
1: okay,
0: they're fine with it.
1: Oh,
0: but there's some medical stuff to it, so you gotta be careful.
1: Okay.
0: In 1969, number two, a musician named Jim Sullivan recorded an album called UFO, which featured strange lyrics about leaving his family and being abducted by aliens.
1: Okay.
0: He disappeared six years later without a trace.
1: What?
0: Yeah.
1: Okay.
0: So, I'm gonna tell you something really quick. When I used to fly at the airlines.
1: Please don't tell me you saw an alien.
0: No. Well, when I used to fly at the airlines, mm-hmm. This is 20 years ago, we had one guy. A captain that legitimately believed he was an alien. And he would tell you that when you're in flight. He'd be like, I'm an alien. Just wanted to let you know. I'll be leaving in 2053 or whatever it was. He had this long story.
1: What?
0: And it was kind of creepy because I remember when I flew with him, it was like raining and there were storms. And I'm like, this is weird because the cockpit light's red.
1: Yeah.
0: Because you don't lose your vision at night. And I'm like, this is kind of creepy, dude. Don't talk about this anymore with me.
1: I would be terrified if somebody told me that.
0: Oh, man. Number three, the word almost is the longest common word in the English language to have all of its letters in alphabetical order.
1: Oh, that's fun.
0: Number four, Brie. Viagra, when dissolved in water, can make cut flowers stay... erect for up to a week longer than they normally would.
1: I guess there's another reason to have Viagra at your house.
0: So I'm going to go to the doctor and just say, hey, I just want it for flowers. That's
1: it's
0: all it's for.
1: My wife's
0: Dr.
1: flowers.
0: B, that's all it's for. Number five, spiked and studded dog collars date back to the days of ancient Greeks who would give their sheepdogs sharp spike collars to protect their necks from wolves.
1: Oh, that's fun.
0: Yeah. Well, it's not fun because
1: it protects them.
0: It protects them from the wolf, but sheesh. 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
1: Someone found a 53-year-old message in a bottle, and we're going to tell you all about this in 10 minutes. 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
1: Someone found a 53-year-old message in a bottle, and we're going to tell you all about this story next. 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

0: happy news. 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Finally, it's not a dog story, too. Thank you, Bree.
1: Well, just wait till the next story.
0: Oh, don't start.
1: No, this one is a routine wetland cleanup in New Jersey led to an amazing discovery when a volunteer found a message in a bottle that had been floating around for 53 years. Now, the note turned out to be a playful message written by a 9-year-old Lori Blair in 1973, and John shared the letter online. It eventually reached Lori's sister, Allison, who immediately recognized her sister's creative sense of humor. Listen to John and Allison.
2: This bottle was set adrift August 20th, 1973, on 2nd Street Beach, Ocean City. The band of ruthless sponge fishermen are forcing me to dive for them in shark-infested waters. Lori Blair. This kid is pranking.
3: I was shocked. Obviously, 53 years have gone by. I had completely forgotten about the note. She had a great imagination, and she passed away in 2017. She had cancer. It was really nice for the note to come back into my life and have a great reminder of my sister.
0: 53 years.
1: Yeah.
0: That's unbelievable. At sea.
1: Right. And the message was okay to read and everything.
0: So they found it in New Jersey, but yep. Where was it thrown from? Did it say?
1: No.
0: Oh, it must have been in the area. Maybe it just got stuck like in a wetland and was there for 53 years or something. I don't know.
1: I like the idea. It traveled around the...
0: Okay, we'll say that. It went through Africa and Spain, went through the Panama Canal, had one heck of a journey.
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7: Sunshine mixed with clouds at times today, with daytime highs approaching 84. Winds out of the north, 8 to 15 miles per hour. Lows level off around 58 tonight. Tomorrow, highs level off around 86. From the Weatherology Weather Center, I'm meteorologist Paul Trombley on 104.3 Cities FM. Currently 65.

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1: There is one thing I never go without on any meal.
0: Let me think. M&M minis.
1: That's true. That's also true. But no, if it just doesn't feel like a meal unless I have meat.
0: Yeah, I agree.
1: I actually thought about this for a while. I was sitting there and the only thing I could think that I'd have without meat is like a grilled cheese with tomato soup.
0: That wouldn't fill me up though.
1: But that'd be like the only meal I have that doesn't involve meat. Everything else does.
0: The cheese, I guess, would be protein.
1: Yeah.
0: But it's fake cheese. It's not real cheese.
1: It depends on how you make it. You don't have to do that.
0: You got
1: to
0: use the fake stuff, Brie, for a grilled cheese.
1: No.
0: Yes.
1: Not all. You and my husband, Bryce, need to make your grilled cheese and get out of my kitchen because I want to have real cheese. I like the like real sliced cheese. But anyways, that's not where I'm going with this. Where I'm going is that like eating meat is a staple for me. And like, I feel like I have to do it. It's the good old meat and potatoes. Mm-hmm. You need it. And recently someone had bought me a bean burger for fun.
0: That sounds like a hoot.
1: Yeah, that's exactly what I said. I'm like, you're crazy. And they say there's a new poll that says 95% of Americans say that they eat beans regularly. I don't know if they're talking about bean burgers or just regular beans, but 57% of meat eaters say that they're willing to swap out meat for beans at least once a week to save money.
0: Well, I will tell you that Mrs. Matt does this.
1: At your house?
0: At our house. She's been using beans for years, okay. Once a week.
1: Fill me in. What is she doing?
0: Well, she'll make like a chili with no meat in it. It's just like beans. And you get so full from the thing.
1: Is it like okay, I feel like my grandma makes this when we have like a big get together, but it is just like beans, like refried beans.
0: Well,
1: right?
0: No.
1: There's like all different beans, kidney beans, black beans, all of them.
0: I don't like refried beans. But Mrs. Matt, like, so she had read that it's good, like, beans are really good at preventing acne.
1: Really?
0: Yeah. And so she's been doing it for years, and our daughter had no problems. And I did growing up, and I thought, oh, boy, if she does, I swear. And there is nothing. Now, I'm not saying the beans fix that.
1: I was going to say, how many beans are you guys eating? You got some magical beans over there?
0: I don't know. I think that here's my problem. Here's my dilemma.
1: Okay.
0: If somebody calls like a hamburger and gives you a bean burger, or they call it a bean burger, I can't eat it because I'm expecting a hamburger.
1: Yeah, it's going to taste like a bean burger.
0: Exactly.
1: It's not going to taste like a hamburger.
0: So call it what it is, beans smashed together on a bun. I don't want you to try and fake me out like the bean burger you had.
1: Yeah, that was gross.
0: That's not good.
1: I'm like, I don't really want that. Like, I'll try it for you because you really claim it's good, but it was almost like I was forcing myself to chew it.
0: Was it pulpy?
1: Not really, but it just like, it wasn't for me because I was hoping it was like textured like meat, but it was beans.
0: Mm.
1: It's not for me.
0: I can't get behind that. Like, I can have beans and chili. I can't have beans on a burger.
1: No.
0: It doesn't work that way.
1: It doesn't.
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7: A blend of clouds and sun today with a high of 84. North winds 8 to 15 miles per hour. Tonight, lows around 58. Daytime highs approaching 86. Tomorrow, lots of sunshine. From the Weatherology Weather Center, I'm meteorologist Paul Trombley on 104.3 Cities FM. Right now, 64.

0: There are everyday things you probably use all the time without realizing they have a hidden purpose.
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0: 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And right before we went on the air, I get from Bree, she said, mine is awesome.
1: I said, don't read it.
0: But don't read what my notes say. So I got to cover up her notes and I'll find out what it is coming up here in a bit. So daughter Nani and I, we were driving in her car. And actually, she was driving me in her car.
1: Okay.
0: And she asked me the question. She said, why does my car, my windshield have those little black dots? Have you seen those?
1: Yeah.
0: All around the outside of it.
1: Yeah, I wondered that too for a while.
0: Well, I pulled out my phone because I'm a dad.
1: Right.
0: And I searched for it because I had no idea. I had no idea what it was for. And I came across an article that explains it.
1: Okay.
0: But there were some other things in the article also about things that we use every day. And we'll get to it here in a minute. But things we use every day that we don't realize are very helpful in our lives.
1: Yeah. You're not going to be impressed with mine because I'm just going to tell you they're not that helpful. But I'll tell you about it when we get there. I'm just excited.
0: Okay. She talked this up. Like, she told me this is the best thing since sliced bread for her.
1: So. I said you probably won't like it, but I will and everybody else will.
0: Okay. Number one, the raised bumps and the F and J keys. You ever seen those?
1: Yep.
0: The little tabs there?
1: Yeah, I like those.
0: I love them. Help you position your hands correctly without looking at the keyboard.
1: Makes sense.
0: I know. Love and some it. People don't know about those. Number two, the arrow next to your fuel gauge points to the side of the car where the gas cap is located.
1: I look down every time. Even though I know what side the gas is on, I always look down and be like, oh yeah, that's the way.
0: It's great for like a rental car.
1: Yes.
0: Yeah. So if you don't know, look at the little gas icon and you'll see an arrow pointing away from it and it tells you what side it's on. Number three, the tiny hole on padlocks.
1: Yep.
0: It helps drain water and provides a spot for lubricant if the lock starts sticking.
1: Oh, okay. I didn't know that one.
0: Okay. Number four, Bree, here we go. Mm-hmm. The black dots around a windshield help protect the adhesive that holds the glass in place. It also helps with heat distribution.
1: I didn't think that.
0: Kind of boring.
1: I thought it was for sunshade. That's what I thought. And it's not sunshade?
0: Well, okay, you can call it that if you want.
1: But. Okay, well, I actually thought that was the answer, but I guess yours is the official.
0: Okay, and number five, the loop on the back of some dress shirts was designed so the shirt could be hung without wrinkling.
1: Isn't that kind of like well known?
0: I had no idea. I have no idea what the tag is for. Like the tag on the inside of the shirt, do they mean?
1: Yeah, don't you? I always use that on my hangers, like when I hang up my dress shirts.
0: The loop on the back of some dress shirts.
1: Like it has like a loopy on the back and then you can like put that through and hang it so it's not wrinkly.
0: It's going to get wrinkled.
1: I don't think it's hanging straight. Not necessarily.
0: Okay, let's hear about Breeze now because this one, everyone's holding their breath for.
1: Everyone's excited.
0: Things that you use every day that you don't realize have a good, a major purpose in your life. Bree, blow our minds.
1: Okay, so Taylor Swift has these Easter eggs. Have you heard of those? Do you know what an Easter egg is?
0: No.
1: So she made this famous where she does like hidden things in like her songs or what she posts it or how she like words things. Mm-hmm. And then you can like figure out other things. So it's like an Easter egg. It's like to like find hidden things.
0: Okay.
1: Well, the Jeep has Easter eggs. Every Jeep has Easter eggs. Not because of Taylor Swift, but they call them Easter eggs too. And it can include Morse code messages, the Willy's silhouette, and or small hidden graphics like geckos, spiders, Bigfoot, or the Loch Ness Monster. And they appear in unexpected areas or nooks. And I didn't believe this at all. But I have some on my own. Every Jeep has them. Like, this is so fun. Is that not fun?
0: Okay. If you had started with Jeep, fantastic. Taylor Swift?
1: No. Okay. But like, okay, my pedal, if you want to know what the Easter eggs are on my vehicle, on my dead pedal, there's Morse code there.
0: Mm-hmm.
1: You can see that. And it says sand, snow, rivers, rocks.
0: Okay.
1: With the Morse code. And then on my windshield where those dots are, like you were just talking about, on the bottom of mine, I have dots and it's like a Willy Jeep kind of riding in the silhouette.
0: Oh, I have seen that. It looks like it's going over hills.
1: Yes.
0: Yeah.
1: But not everybody's is the same. They'll put different Jeeps on there. And then the other one that I haven't looked at, but like my speakers have like the plastic speakers that are built into the front door panels. They have mesh patterns that border the 7-slot grill.
0: So it looks like the grill in the front.
1: Yeah. Yeah.
0: Well, that's pretty cool, Brie.
1: Well, I mean, I don't know. I looked it up and like people are finding like geckos in hidden spots on theirs. And I just like looked and like a spider there. Like they put all these things in like the think about being the person that goes and says, I'm going to put an Easter egg on this vehicle. And you might never, ever know. Like I've owned multiple vehicles and I've never once known this.
0: Who knows if there's one like hidden inside like the engine compartment or something that no one will ever see ever.
1: Right. And it's like, this is so fun. I love the Easter eggs.
0: Do you ever get rubber duckied?
1: I have before, but that's usually for like people with a certain type.
0: The Wranglers.
1: Yeah, and I don't have that.
0: And plus you just want a pink sparkly rubber ducky.
1: Which I could just put in my car. You know, if I put one on there, I feel like people would start giving me them.
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3: From the newsroom, I'm Alex Carminati. The East Grand Forks City Council discussed during their weekly meeting on Tuesday about possibly closing off part of 4th Street Northwest on August 15th. Part of the street would be closed off for a concert that would be happening after the Nick Minsky Memorial Run. City Administrator Reed Huddenden says the portion of 4th Street that would be closed is run by the Minnesota Department of Transportation.
4: There's an application process that the event holder and the city kind of work jointly on submitting to MnDOT for their consideration. And when we receive the application, MnDOT needs at least 30 days notice on that. So in receiving the application, we started that process to submit the paperwork to MnDOT, and they have approved the street closure for that location. Certainly the city needs to sign off on the event as well. But just for what it's worth, that MnDOT has approved that closure.
3: There's also expected to be more than $800 in city service costs. From the newsroom, I'm Alex Carminati.
1: If you want to go see some movies in East Grand Forks at River Cinema 15, text us right now to 746-1043. We are going to be picking a random winner to win tickets to River Cinema 15 in East Grand Forks. 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

0: a blend of clouds and sun today with a high of 84. North winds 8 to 15 miles per hour. Tonight, lows around 58. Daytime highs approaching 86. Tomorrow, lots of sunshine. From the Weatherology Weather Center, I'm meteorologist Paul Trombley on 104.3 Cities FM. Right now, 64.
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2: Oh, boy. I feel like we could go a lot of ways with this one.
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2: Okay, I got to think about this.
1: We'll think on it and find out coming up in 10 minutes, Bree's Pop Quiz.
3: I'm going on during this time. 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This all or nothing really got away, driving me crazy.

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0: Bree, we got your pop quiz. 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
0: Question this morning, Matt and Bree, Morning Cities 104.3. What common household appliance was once marketed as a way to improve your marriage?
1: You know what? I think you want me to have multiple guesses on this one because I can explain why it would improve your marriage. Well, so I have a few different guesses.
0: I'll let you do those guesses. And okay. I actually have to make a correction on the next one on something I messed up.
1: Okay.
0: We'll talk about it all coming up next. 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

0: All right, Bree, we got your pop quiz coming up here. 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
1: Oh,
0: I think I've got one to give you for an answer on it also. But Bree's pop quiz question this morning: what common household appliance was once marketed as a way to improve your marriage?
1: So first, I have a couple guesses, and I'm going to explain each one.
0: Okay.
1: The first thing that popped in my head was a microwave, because I thought, play the sound, is it wrong? But I thought this would be a way for, like, men who didn't know how to cook. My husband is a great cook, so he doesn't count on this. But
0: okay.
1: Men who didn't know how to cook could maybe heat a meal up so they're not starving.
0: Sure.
1: Right? Sorry, man. I'm going to throw that out there. The second one I was thinking was like a sound machine for you, because like when you're sleeping, you wouldn't like hear. Okay.
0: Well, so that kind of falls under the what your husband Bryce did to you that one time when you woke up in the middle of the night when Mila was born?
1: I was literally just out of the hospital and I was snoring because I was tired from having a baby.
0: Bryce has noise canceling headphones on, and the best part is he tries to wake up and take them off without you seeing.
1: He like literally tried to hide it from me, take them off as fast as he could, and I'm like, just stop. I see what you're doing.
0: Well, you were close, actually. Actually, the answer was the dishwasher.
1: Oh.
0: In the 50s and the 60s, dishwasher advertisements often claimed the appliance would reduce household arguments by eliminating one of the most disliked chores. Many ads literally promoted it as a way to bring more harmony to the home.
1: You know what? We just talked about how the one thing we need at our lake place is a dishwasher, because everybody is like, I feel like I do the dishes all the time.
0: Yeah.
1: I do the dishes all the time. And if we just had that, it would eliminate so much.
0: We had some friends over for dinner, and they listen.
1: Yeah.
0: And they told me, you got an answer right, and I didn't play the cheer for you.
1: And okay.
0: I don't remember what answer it was.
1: That's fine, but I appreciate the cheering, because you know what? When I get them right, when I get them wrong, you were very quick, and I guarantee you, you've never forgot to give me the dun-dun-dun.
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9: A blend of clouds and sun today with a high of 84. North winds 8 to 15 miles per hour. Tonight, lows around 58. Daytime highs approaching 86. Tomorrow, lots of sunshine. From the Weatherology Weather Center, I'm meteorologist Paul Trombley on 104.3 Cities FM. Right now, 64.

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1: A new study says one familiar scent gave men an unexpected boost during their workout.
0: The surprising smell that may help your next trip to the gym.

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1: Researchers say simply smelling one sweet treat made a measurable difference.
0: The unusual fitness finding that's turning heads, Matt and Bree Mornings, Cities 104.3. Now, I've told this story. I've been going to my trainer, Jared, for a couple years now. It's coming up, actually. I think in September is 2-year anniversary.
1: Oh, you should make a cake for him or something.
0: It was right at the same time when we started together.
1: Oh, and wait, we're going to be 2 years?
0: We're 2 years after day after Labor Day.
1: I thought we were a year.
0: No, Bree.
1: 1 year goes fast.
0: That's a lot in 1 year, I guess, huh? But it has made a good improvement on my health, my muscle mass, and overall just my well-being, you know? Mm-hmm. But I'm always on the lookout for new things to help with my workouts.
1: Okay.
0: Right?
1: Meaning?
0: I was considering seeing a nutritionist. I actually still am thinking about going to see a nutritionist just to see about like how much protein I should be eating and, you know, not as much sugar and all that fun stuff.
1: Well, yes.
0: And so I'm just thinking about what am I missing in my meals? Mm-hmm. What am I missing that is making the workouts harder and not as motivating maybe?
1: Okay.
0: Well, it looks like we might not have to look any further, Bree.
1: Oh, boy. Lay it on. What is it?
0: A new study found that men who hadn't eaten for at least 10 hours were able to complete more leg extension reps when they smelled chocolate between sets.
1: I will tell you, if this was for women, there would be no smelling chocolate between sets for me.
0: Did you see how perked up Brie got? She's like, okay, all right, right.
1: I would be treating myself to a bite of chocolate between every single set. But you know what? It does intrigue me to think about those chocolate protein shakes because chocolate, you smell it, right? You could be doing that at the gym.
0: Yeah. So Jared was telling me to get protein bars.
1: Yeah.
0: And I hate those things. They're like clay, like eating a chunk of clay.
1: You got to get the right ones. Yes.
0: Yeah, I don't like those. But is protein shakes the same way? Is it like tasty? Ick?
1: Sometimes, yeah. There's a good portion of the time.
0: Really?
1: You know what I found recently? You can get this at the grocery store, but they're like balls. They're like protein balls. And I think you told me Mrs. Matt makes these.
0: Yeah.
1: But yeah, okay, so those would be fine. You can put like chocolate chips in those.
0: She puts, it's like peanut butter.
1: Yes.
0: A gob of peanut butter. And then it's like a little coconut, chia seeds, I think. And then like tiny chocolate chips.
1: Oh, like the mini M&Ms?
0: Mini chocolate M&Ms. Chips. Chocolate chips. Chocolate chips. God, they're good though.
1: I know, but I don't think it's also a glob of peanut butter. I think it's like peanut butter mixed with a bunch of things.
0: Yeah, I think you're right.
1: A ball.
0: I think you're right.
1: A glob of peanut butter would be nasty.
0: No, it wouldn't be nasty.
1: A glob of peanut. Okay, if I had hiccups, okay, maybe.
0: When I was traveling a few weeks back,
1: yeah,
0: we were having lunch because we had a little get together for some people.
1: Okay.
0: And one of the people there was eating peanut butter out of the container. That was his lunch.
1: No.
0: Yes.
1: No.
0: And then he would have occasionally put it on a cracker and eat it, but he was
1: right out of the sauce. No.
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mainly sunny today with daytime highs approaching 84. North winds 10 to 15 miles per hour. Clear skies tonight. Lows level off around 58. Daytime highs approaching 86. Tomorrow, mainly clear skies. From the Weatherology Weather Center, I'm meteorologist Paul Frombly on 104.3 Cities FM. Currently, it's 62 degrees.

0: There's a new workplace trend that's making a workday a little more enjoyable for younger employees.
1: It doesn't involve bigger paychecks, just a few small moments during the day.
0: The tiny work habit Gen Z says makes a big difference. Coming up next, Matt and Bree Mornings, Cities 104.3.

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1: They call them micro joys, and they say that they actually help them work better.
0: The workplace trend that's catching on with the younger workers. Matt and Bree, Morning Cities 104.3. You know, my day here at both jobs, mm-hmm. I'm here and then my other job, is a lot of sitting.
1: Yes.
0: A lot of sitting.
1: Yes.
0: Now, when I get here in the morning, I just want to sit. I'm tired. And I'll get up to go use a little boys' room or something once in a while.
1: You wander a little bit.
0: Yeah, but we don't have much time between songs.
1: No.
0: You know, so there's not a whole lot that you can do. But my other job, I like to get up every 45 minutes and go for a 3-minute walk.
1: Okay.
0: Just walk around the building one time. Do something. I just got to get up and stretch my legs.
1: Yeah.
0: There is a little term for this. And I don't think it's exactly what I'm doing because they call it micro joys. I don't get joy out of walking, though.
1: Oh.
0: So, I don't know. Gen Z's workplace culture reportedly revolves around a so-called micro joy. 79% of young adults say taking short breaks makes their workday more enjoyable and helps them perform better at work.
1: I totally agree with this. Like, I'm 100% on board.
0: What's your micro joy?
1: Like, I'll take these short little breaks where I'll go grab a coffee or I'll step outside, like, just get the sun on me. It could even be like I'm driving in my car to get the coffee and I'm jamming out to a song with my sunroof open. Like, that can change my whole day. It just, like, energizes me.
0: Mm.
1: You don't get that?
0: I don't get micro joys.
1: That gives me joy. Maybe not as much joy as other things, but I'll get this, like, burst of, like, I feel good. Like, oh, yeah, like, that's me. Like, my walkout songs.
0: So I'll be honest with you. I'll be 100% honest with you. My micro joy is here because we get to sit and talk and have fun. And it literally starts my day.
1: It's good.
0: It really does start my day. Now, that being said, I don't mind sleeping in once in a while. Also on the weekends. Yeah. That's my other micro joy, Bree.
1: What's sleeping in 5:30 in the morning?
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3: From the newsroom, I'm Alex Carminati. The East Grand Forks City Council discussed during their weekly meeting on Tuesday about possibly closing off part of 4th Street Northwest on August 15th. Part of the street would be closed off for a concert that would be happening after the Nick Minsky Memorial Run. City Administrator Reed Huddenden says the portion of 4th Street that would be closed is run by the Minnesota Department of Transportation.
4: There's an application process that the event holder and the city kind of work jointly on submitting to MnDOT for their consideration. And when we receive the application, MnDOT needs at least 30 days notice on that. So in receiving the application, we started that process to submit the paperwork to MnDOT, and they have approved the street closure for that location. Certainly the city needs to sign off on the event as well. But just for what it's worth, that MnDOT has approved that closure.
3: There's also expected to be more than $800 in city service costs. From the newsroom, I'm Alex Carminati.
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0: mainly sunny today with daytime highs approaching 84. North winds 10 to 15 miles per hour. Clear skies tonight, lows level off around 58. Daytime highs approaching 86. Tomorrow, mainly clear skies. From the Weatherology Weather Center, I'm meteorologist Paul Frombly on 104.3 Cities FM. Currently, it's 62 degrees.
1: We got a game that we are calling Matter of Fact, and what happens is Bree and I are each going to read you a headline, and one of us is lying, one of us is telling the truth. Matt and Bree, Morning Cities 104.3, you have to decide. Today's stories involve a marathon mishap
2: and a museum slow lane. 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

0: playing a game that's called Matter of Fact. And what happens is Bree and I are each going to read you a headline. You have to decide which one of us is lying and which one of us is telling the truth. Matt and Bree, Morning Cities 104.3. Today's stories involve a marathon mishap
1: and a museum slow lane. Now, let's revisit yesterday's to see who the liar was.
0: Okay.
1: Mine was a county fair temporarily closed one of its livestock barns after a peacock escaped its exhibit and spent nearly 2 hours perched on the roof greeting fairgoers. Fair staff used food to lure the bird back down while the visitors gathered below to take photos.
0: Mine's a regional airport added a quiet waiting area after travelers repeatedly complained their gate announcements were being drowned out by video calls and speakerphone conversations. The new section asked passengers to use headphones and silence all devices while waiting to board. And the liar was...
1: me.
0: No naughty peacock.
1: No peacock.
0: You have another chance to win coming up next with today's version of Matter of Fact, Matt and Bree Mornings, Cities 104.3.

0: We're playing a game called Matter of Fact, and you have to figure out which one of us is lying and who is telling the truth. We're going to read you a short headline. You make that decision. Matt and Bree, Morning Cities 104.3. Today's stories involve a marathon mishap
1: and a museum slow lane. Guess correctly, and you could win a prize.
0: All right, here's today's, Breeze.
1: Okay, a city marathon briefly paused its lead runners after a freight train stopped across the race route longer than expected, blocking thousands of participants and spectators. Race officials quickly rerouted the course while volunteers directed runners around the crossing.
0: And mine is a major museum introduced a slow lane for visitors after staff found that people stopped to read every exhibit label. They were creating traffic jams in several galleries. The new route is designed for guests who want to spend more time with each display without slowing down the main flow of visitors.
1: Okay.
0: You have to decide who's lying. Text us right now and just write either Matt or Bree and the word liar to 746-1043 and we'll reveal the correct answer tomorrow.
1: One lucky texter will be picked at random to win a prize from our prize vault.
0: Matt and Bree in the Morning is brought to you by Bully Brew, locally owned and operated, three convenient locations.
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6: Mainly sunny today with daytime highs approaching 84. North winds 10 to 15 miles per hour. Clear skies tonight. Lows level off around 58. Daytime highs approaching 86. Tomorrow, mainly clear skies. From the Weatherology Weather Center, I'm meteorologist Paul Trombley on 104.3 Cities FM. Currently, it's 62 degrees.

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Day after day, we'll make the mundane a masterpiece. Oh my, my, oh my, my love. 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

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Happy Friday. It's Matt. And we got that weekend forecast that we're going to find out about. We'll do that here. Looking at it, not terrible, I guess. A little bit, maybe a little cooler, actually, to be honest with you. We'll get that forecast next. 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
4: Mainly sunny today with daytime highs approaching 84. Winds out of the north, 10 to 15 miles per hour. Lows dip down to about 58 tonight. Clear skies. Mainly sunny skies tomorrow. High temperatures reach up to 86. From the Weatherology Weather Center, I'm meteorologist Paul Frombly on 104.3 Cities FM. Currently 63.

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We gave donuts away this morning. They're actually being delivered as we speak. 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

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Yeah, we got a forecast to look at, and looking okay for the weekend, to be honest with you. You see some sun, a little cooler temperatures. 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

mainly sunny today with daytime highs approaching 84. Winds out of the north, 10 to 15 miles per hour. Lows dip down to about 58 tonight. Clear skies, mainly sunny skies tomorrow. High temperatures reach up to 86. From the Weatherology Weather Center, I'm meteorologist Paul Frobley on 104.3 Cities FM. Currently 68.

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I loved getting ready to go back to school. I loved grabbing that shopping list. I loved going with my mom. I loved picking out all my Lisa Frank folders. But I get it. It can be really, really stressful and expensive. I have a solution for you coming up. Four songs.

0: 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I will. 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Click on the contest link and get in for our back-to-school bonanza, $5,000. I just saw 77% of parents say that the back-to-school season makes everyday life feel more hectic and unpredictable. You have kids that are like lazing around for 3 months, and now you got to get them back on a schedule. They have to get up really early to get on the bus, or maybe you're spending, like I said yesterday, thousands and thousands of minutes, 38 minutes a day, sitting in the school drop-off pickup line on top of your already hectic workday. There's a lot going on. So $5,000, I think, can give you some breathing room, make you feel almost excited for the kids to go back to school and bring it on.
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5: Mainly sunny today, with daytime highs approaching 84. Winds out of the north, 10 to 15 miles per hour. Lows dip down to about 58 tonight. Clear skies. Mainly sunny skies tomorrow. High temperatures reach up to 86. From the Weatherology Weather Center, I'm meteorologist Paul Trombley on 104.3 Cities FM. Currently, it's 76 degrees.

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awkward, so cringy, so viral. The moment that is happening with once the most, I don't know, sexiest guy ever is now just so weird. Chelsea Valentine with that coming up on Cities 104.3 FM. Going to be playing one of his songs coming up.

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0: It wasn't the case. I'm sorry, Usher. Oh, man. 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Chelsea Valentine. He used to be like one of the top five, I would say, sexiest singers ever when I was growing up, 90s, 2000s. And then all this stuff came out. I don't know. We don't even got to get into that. But there is a cringy viral moment that happened at one of his recent concerts where he picked somebody out of the audience. They've already been pre-selected. This woman said she was pre-selected hours before the show started. And then they bring her up on stage, and then he puts her on a bed. Yes, this is gross, right? And then he starts doing like a lap dance for her, but she just wasn't into it. She wasn't really smiling. She gave a polite smile. She had RBF. She was leaning back. He's oiled up and trying to get on her, and he just stops. He just sees she's not into it and tells her to get off the stage. The internet is divided about this. They're like, okay, at least he could read the room. And she was actually, I think she was hoping for Chris Brown. I don't know. Turns out that she's also married. She recently just had a baby. And so when she got selected from Usher's team, or the, you know, the concert, to be upgraded to VIP, she wasn't going to say no. She didn't know that it was going to be, oh, to be brought up on stage and to get danced on. Is that done? Are people over that now? Are we not doing that anymore? It was awkward. Cities.

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0: 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Bree's Pop Quiz, we're talking state capitals.
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ever kids steal your car? And I'm not talking about like a teenager. I'm talking like a grade school young kid. Chelsea Valentine on Cities 104.3, getting into that right afternoon. Here's Sam Smith. Now stay with me. Guess it's

He did risk it all when he hopped behind the wheel. Young kids behind the wheel. Chelsea Valentine on City's 104.3, the best mix always. Oh, my Lanta. I shared earlier, my younger brother was fascinated with my parents' cars, and he would hop in with the keys at the age of 3 because he watched my parents do everything. And would throw it in reverse, and we lived on a hill, and it rolled across the street and then smashed into my neighbor's basketball hoop. There's a little boy who stole his mom's car with the full intent of driving it. He was a little bit older, 9, so a little third grader in Colorado. He crashed his mom's white sedan, so a little car, while she was sleeping inside. Every parent's worst nightmare. They just want to get some sleep. A neighbor's doorbell camera caught the boy slamming into a Blackstone grill. Ooh, dad's not going to be happy about that. And then barreled into a neighbor's pickup truck. The boy gets out of the truck, starts screaming and crying, and runs into the house. Really? Hide your keys, parents. Hide your keys.

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3: Clear skies this afternoon with highs around 84. Northerly winds 10 to 15 miles per hour. Lows level off around 58. Tonight, clear skies. Daytime highs approaching 86. Tomorrow, mainly clear. From the Weatherology Weather Center, I'm meteorologist Paul Trombley on 104.3 Cities FM. Currently 77.

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I'm all about support animals, and I'm surely all about service animals. But this is taking it too far. What airlines are banning? You can't bring them on a plane. Got that coming up. Three songs. What the-

It doesn't count. It goes against rules that haven't even been made yet. Chelsea Valentine on Cities 104.3 FM. I'm talking about what you can and cannot use as emotional support on airplanes. And I'm sure we're all over the buzzword, emotional support. There was like an emotional support peacock that was brought on a plane, an emotional support pig, an emotional support snake. All these things, they're buzzwords. And establishments are just over it. Restaurants are over it. Airlines are now banning this, that people are trying to use as emotional support to sit with them on a plane. And it's not even a real thing. No, it's not a rock. Almost. Robots. United Airlines and Delta have joined other airlines in banning humanoid robots from flights. You can't carry them on. You can't check them. And you sure as heck can't have one sitting in a seat next to you, giving you quote-unquote support. It's weird. I also want to know, where are people buying humanoid robots?

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It's embarrassing enough when you get stuck in a little tiny kid's car, but it's even more embarrassing when you find out what this guy's profession was. Got that coming up after 1 year on City's.

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I'm sure this guy wish he could levitate out of this situation. It's embarrassing enough when you get stuck in a little tyke's car as a grown man. But wait till you hear what this guy's profession is in real life. So dumb. Got this coming up, four songs.

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Chelsea Valentine on Cities 104.3 FM, the best mix always. There's a grown man, professional, hardworking man, decides that he wants to play in a little tyke's car. I get it. They're fun. They're really, really fun. I don't know who the car belonged to. Obviously, a child. My niece has one, and she's almost outgrowing it, and she's two. So for a grown man to squish his way into one of these things and pretending like he's a giant Fred Flintstone is hilarious until he gets stuck and he can't get out. And he even tips it over and makes himself even more stuck. And so they call dispatch. Dispatch sends over the fire department because they're closer for whatever reason than the cops. And then the fire department shows up and laughs at their coworker. Yes, this man is a firefighter and got stuck in a little tyke's car, and his own unit had to respond to get him out. Come on, dude.

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2: Clear skies this afternoon with highs around 84. Northerly winds 10 to 15 miles per hour. Lows level off around 58. Tonight, clear skies. Daytime highs approaching 86. Tomorrow, mainly clear. From the Weatherology Weather Center, I'm meteorologist Paul Trombley on 104.3 Cities FM. Currently 79.

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Chelsea Valentine, we are getting closer to school. It is almost August. It's August tomorrow. School's starting up soon. Uh-oh, I can already feel your blood pressure starting to rise. Let's take it down a little bit. I have a solution for you. Coming up, three songs.

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Chelsea Valentine, sending you my love and support. All you parents out there who have kids who are returning and going back to school. It's not cheap. Your schedules are about to get a lot more hectic. I get it, especially if your kids are in sports. We were playing instruments. We were in sports. We had our concerts. It seemed like every weekend was going crazy. It got so nuts with my parents. We had three siblings growing up, four kids in the household growing up. And each one was in a different sport, played a different instrument, was in choir, we were doing all these things. And my poor parents, they did everything they could to try to keep up. And that was before even the expenses. That's just the expense of your time. So I get it. Parents are super stressed, which is why we have our back to school bonanza. And it's not just a couple hundred bucks here or there, although that would be nice. I'm talking about five big ones. $5,000 up for grabs. Enter now at thegrandcities.com and take a breather, man. We're doing this.

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Always Chelsea Valentine. It's Friday. Ooh, it's Friday. And if you've gone through a long work week, you got a few hours left, this is for you. I feel it coming. The weekend.

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I'm not done roasting robots yet. Not only are the airlines banning emotional support robots, they're saying there's no such thing, mainly because robots don't have emotions. Anyways, Chelsea Valentine on Cities 104.3 talking about another establishment, one that has children, that is banning robots. Got that coming up. Four songs. Rah, rah.

0: say that this could be common sense, but we also know that common sense isn't very common. Chelsea Valentine on Cities 104.3. We already talked about how airlines are banning emotional support robots. All right, stupid. Having a humanoid robot sitting next to you in place of, you know, another passenger who maybe needs to fly to a certain destination. Mm-hmm. Airline tickets are already super expensive. I don't even know. So anyways, we're banning robots from planes. And now there needs to be legislation in place because there are schools who are trying to implement robot teachers. I can't make this up. This is in New York. The school recently paused its plan to use robots in classrooms. Parents raised data privacy concerns about the robot's role. One parent is upset because teaching robots manufactured by a company that also produces love robots. And something else that I'm not even going to say on air, it's getting so bizarre and weird to me. Why would they think that this was okay at all? Not to mention, robots record everything. Where do those recordings go of our young kids, right? So weird. No robots in the classroom. I can't believe we have to say this. It's 2026.
1: Cities. Because I'm happy. Clap along.

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4: Clear skies this afternoon with highs around 84. Northerly winds 10 to 15 miles per hour. Lows level off around 58. Tonight, clear skies. Daytime highs approaching 86. Tomorrow, mainly clear. From the Weatherology Weather Center, I'm meteorologist Paul Trombley on 104.3 Cities FM. 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

Speaking of a lot of fight, Jimothy the raccoon has so much fight, so much heart. He's exactly what we needed in the year of 2026 of our Lord. Chelsea Valentine on Cities 104.3. Jimothy's even getting this. He's being recognized by a Major League Baseball team in the coolest way. This little raccoon with a spinal deformity. He's like a little ball with long

City's 104.3, the best mix always. Chelsea Valentine, darling Jimothy, the raccoon with the spinal deformity. He looks like a little ball with long legs. He's got a short little tail. He is becoming Seattle's sweetheart, American sweetheart. I mean, there are t-shirts of Jimothy being sold across the nation. I may or may not have looked online. It's just this little raccoon inspiring so many people to come together. And he has now become the unofficial mascot of a Major League Baseball team, the Seattle Mariners. And they're taking this so serious. I mean, he's a wild raccoon. He's living in the wild, but people just love him. They can't trap him and bring him to the game. Maybe he'll show up. I don't know. He just seems like he's that cool. But in the meantime, they love Jimothy so much that they have gotten him his very own rookie card and a t-shirt. So he has become the local mascot for the team. And I just love it. He's just this little hunchback raccoon that is just stealing people's hearts. Check it out. And I need to get one of those rookie cards. How do I get him to sign it, though? Cities.

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The best mix always, Chelsea Valentine. I'm not done. We're going to get a little tipsy early on a Friday, but I've also got my power girls coming in clutch. Pink, Britney Spears with her first number one hit. Yeah, you know what it is. Coming up, Brian Michaels in next on Cities 104.3. Have a great weekend, y'all.

Justin Bieber, Cities 104.3, the best mix of music. A little bit of rain last night and a nice day today. And it's Friday, too. That just automatically puts you in a good mood. Or at least it should. Here's Jon Bon Jovi, Cities 104.3.

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1: I don't know if you follow Twins baseball, but they had a heck of a game yesterday. A lot of drama. They win 4-3. They win it on a grand slam, but it's a grand slam. The type of grand slam has never happened before in the history of Major League Baseball.
2: The 0-2 from Strom. Clemens in the air to right center field and deep. Beckett goes. Deep it goes. And gone! Cody Clemens wins it. And the Twins walk off the Royals once again at Target Field.
1: Really remarkable. Now, grand slams have been hit before, but this one is the first ever in Major League Baseball history. They're down three runs, bottom of the ninth, two outs, an 0-2 count. So he's got two strikes on him. And he hit, bases are loaded. He hits a grand slam, winning it 4-3. Never been done before. Not with all of those specifics. Pretty cool.

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highs around 84 this afternoon under mainly sunny skies. Winds out of the north, 10 to 15 miles per hour. Clear skies tonight, lows level off around 57. Mainly clear tomorrow, daytime highs approaching 86. From the Weatherology Weather Center, I'm meteorologist Paul Frombly on 104.3 Cities FM. Currently 82.

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1: So I see this article about state fairs and which state fair has the best food. So I click on it, curious. Minnesota came in at number one. How about that? I've been there. Food is good. Wisconsin, number two. Isn't that something? Number three, Iowa. They all border each other, and they're big agricultural states, as you know. So yeah, one, two, and three, Minnesota, Wisconsin, and Iowa. In the nation, of all the state fairs, they've got the best food. Cities.

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1: We've got our back-to-school bonanza. You could win $5,000 for whatever you want to spend it on. 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Or just spend it on yourself. You could do that, too. 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Then you are in the running to win. Good luck.

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3: Clear skies tonight with lows around 57. Winds out of the north, 5 to 10 miles per hour. Daytime highs approaching 86. Tomorrow, mainly sunny skies. Lows around 62. Tomorrow night, mainly clear. From the Weatherology Weather Center, I'm meteorologist Paul Trombley on 104.3 Cities FM. Right now, it's 82 degrees.

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3: My brother is amazing. With that being said, I send a lot of pictures, and he gets very annoyed by me. 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
1: I know as we get into August, you think, oh, we don't have any summer left. Oh, we've got plenty. There's 8 weekends remaining in the summer of 2026. 8 weekends. Plenty of opportunity. Keep in mind, summer doesn't end September 1st or when kids go back to school. The end of summer is the 22nd or 1st of September. So, yeah, 8 weekends left. Yeah, got to squeeze it in. And then I think we'll have a really good mild fall. At least that's what I'm hoping for.
0: Cities.

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0: 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Bree's Pop Quiz, we're talking state capitals.
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so if our time is running out, day after day, we'll make the mundane a masterpiece. Oh my, my, oh my, my love, I take one look at you, you're taking me out.

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1: So the Spitfire softball season, well, it comes to an end. They've got a game tonight and tomorrow night. Tonight, they have the Run Walk, the 3K Run Walk, Spitfire's community event. That's tonight. It's brought to you by C. Dick Run. Every mile empowers a child. I think there's a donation mechanism worked in there, too. But they did a nice job, I think, in their first season, you know, getting things to do at the ballpark and a lot of charities and a lot of businesses that partook in this. So, yeah, good for them. I think a really successful season one.
0: Cities. Because I'm happy.

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2: Clear skies tonight with lows around 57. Winds out of the north, 5 to 10 miles per hour. Daytime highs approaching 86. Tomorrow, mainly sunny skies. Lows around 62. Tomorrow night, mainly clear. From the Weatherology Weather Center, I'm meteorologist Paul Trombley on 104.3 Cities FM. 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
1: So every year, the U.S. News and World Report, they come out with the best states to live in. All right, here's the top five. And where's North Dakota in this list? You don't have to listen for long. You've got Utah. You've got South Dakota, number two. Minnesota, surprisingly, at number three, because there's been a lot of bad news out of Minnesota the last several years and recently with a lot of shootings. North Dakota, we come in at four. Number five, Nebraska. So, and they base it on healthcare, crime, education, economy, things like that. The worst, Louisiana, Alaska, which surprises me because Alaska is just so beautiful. Like, doesn't take a day off from it. But yeah, it's very cold. Cities.

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Clear skies tonight with lows around 57. Winds out of the north, 5 to 10 miles per hour. Daytime highs approaching 86. Tomorrow, mainly sunny skies. Lows around 62. Tomorrow night, mainly clear. From the Weatherology Weather Center, I'm meteorologist Paul Trombley on 104.3 Cities FM. 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
1: Farmers Market, that's tomorrow, downtown Town Square. And as we get further into summer, more and more produce is starting to show up. I would imagine tomatoes pretty soon, maybe not quite yet. I think it needs to cool down. 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And then certainly maybe some corn. It's a little early for corn, but maybe somebody from South Dakota came up here. But I went down there last weekend, and there's a lot of vendors.

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1: Fedges of your Friday night, summer is quickly slipping by. Today, the last day in July, the dog days of summer are ahead, and it's going to be hot in some areas, so miserably hot. I will be here to help you cool down all night long.